Hey there, it's Dixie, officially on holidays. I'll be back November 2. However, in the meantime, Aaron Chilcott gets to play with you weekdays from 5:30. He'll be back Monday with the results for 5 for your flashback, the Old for the Year test, celebration book, and so much more.

We'll be right back.

Hey there, it's Deeksy from 3GG's Local Breakfast. I'm on holidays, however, the ultimate ear test is not. It's back with $1,500 after grabs Monday morning. Aaron Tuchot will give you the chance to win. Thanks to Team and H Mart at 10.

It's Dixie from 3GG's Local Breakfast. Fight for your flashback, celebrating. It's National Body Language Day. Songs from Jenny Morris, Jefferson Airplane, Queen or Tina Arena, you help us decide by jumping onto our website at 3GG.com.au.

Cook are going here. Two down, nobody on, no score, bottom of the ninth. There's the windup, and there it is, a line.

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on. I can wait all night. What's it gonna be, boy? Yes or no? What's it gonna be, boy? Yes?

Hi, this is Virgil on Forever Classic 3GG. Congratulations, you've officially beaten the Bowser. Hey, enjoy all that free.

Hi there, it's Dixie from 3GG's Local Breakfast with a reminder, the celebration book. It's easy to send through your details of someone who's celebrating. Just email us, breakfast@3gg.com.au. Happy

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He's not vicious or malicious, just lovely and delicious. I couldn't.

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1: 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It's National Body Language Day. 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

Hi there, it's Deeksy from 3GG's Local Breakfast. I'm on holidays, however, the ultimate ear test is not. It's back with $1,500 after grabs Monday morning. Aaron Chilcott will give you the chance to win. Thanks to TMNH Martin 10.

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